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0: I ran across a radio station, 96.9 LPFM The Breeze, the other day. Almost knocked my socks off with the funky rock and blues music. Was out of sight.
1: Yeah, that's a black station, Tim. They don't play down soul stations.
0: Well, let's turn it on and see what's rocking today.

0: cannot believe we're here at the Cute Juke Joint.
1: Oh, yeah.
0: Right on.
1: Oh, yeah.
0: Y'all hear that music? Make you think about those slow jams we used to listen to back in the days.
1: Oh, yeah.
0: Babyface, Whip a Bill.
1: Yeah.
0: I can go all day. 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

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Won't they do it? Ain't they able?

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1: Yep.
0: It's kind of nice, though, like this. A very special treat, you know?
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0: I'm gonna tell you right now, and I'm not bragging. 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Lil Wayne and Gino.
1: Now you're talking with sense, Rock.
0: Oh, I'm telling you. I'm telling you.

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Barbara? Barbara, this is Shirley. You might not know who I am, but the reason I'm calling you is because I was going through my old man's pockets this morning, and I just happened to find your name and number. So woman to woman, I don't think it's being any more than fair than to call you and let you know where I'm coming from. 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
2: Oh, but The Breeze, The Breeze, The Breeze. Hey, just want to give a shout out to my brother Henderson that just stopped by just to say hello. He was that class of 78, y'all, you know, with Magic Mark, but we're going to go ahead and excuse him for that. Good morning, Protoctum. Coming up in another 5 to 6 minutes will be your boy, Sonny J.
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Oh, but wake up, Proto. This is your boy, Sir Reggie, coming at you from the best city on this side of the welcome state of Texas. Proto. I'm just residing at the breakout capital of the world, KSAP 96.9, The Breeze.

Oh, but how many of you out there believe that we got to change it if we want to get it right? Good morning, Proto Arthur. Or should I say to my baristas. This is your boy, Sir Reggie with the Vision, coming to you from KSAP, The Breeze 96.9 on your LP, FM radio dial. Good morning. How are you doing? I'm in the studio this morning. And if you want to talk to me or give me a dialogue, you can call me at 409-982-0247. 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You can go to our email at ksap96.9@outlook.com. Good morning. How you doing? It's a good, beautiful, beautiful morning. And I hear next Friday, well, this Friday, it's supposed to have some cooler weather. I look forward. I'm an October baby. To all you babies that's born in the month of October, all you Libras, hey, happy birthday. If you're having an anniversary, happy anniversary. Let's get this show started.

come on, put your right hand. Put both hands up. Give him all the praise. Give him the glory. Tell him thank you for waking you up this morning. Tell him thank you for starting you on your way. Oh, clothing you in your right mind and giving you a portion of your health and strength. Thank you. I just can't do it. I just can't do it by myself. I don't know about you. I'm just talking about me. I thank him. Oh, if I had 1,000 tongues, I couldn't thank him enough. Look how far he has brought me. And I will rejoice in his name. Oh, God bless you. This morning. Shout out to all my priestess.

0: took me by my hand and led me all through the day, y'all. Put me at rest last night and woke me up this morning. Oh, Lord, won't he do it? Won't he do it? Oh, I just couldn't do it on my own. 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All my neighbors banging on the door. I was touched this morning by the finger of nature. Oh, Lord, keep on doing what you're doing. Somebody out there recognize God's presence. I know you do, because you're listening into KSAP 96.9 on your LPFM. Not only the breeze, but Sir Reggie and the vision is coming at you this morning. And I pray that your ears hear and your heart receive the message that I got for you.
1: You don't have to tell it loud, you can tell it soft.
0: Yes, you can whisper to me. I just couldn't make it. Not by myself. I just can't do it. I can't do it. Some are stronger than me.

Ray Moaning his beautiful bride. Good morning to you. To my coupe and George Boutte and his beautiful bride, Denise, good morning. Our scripture reading this morning is a very, very familiar passage. We're going to come this morning with Psalms 23. It states, I read from 1 through 6, the Lord is my shepherd. I shall not want. He maketh me to lie down in green pastures. He leadeth me beside the still waters. He restored my soul. He leadeth me in the path of the righteous for his name's sake. Yea, though I walk through the valley of the shadow of death, I will fear no evil, for thou art with me, thy rod and thy staff, they comfort me. Thou prepares a table before me in the presence of my enemies. Thou anoint my head with oil, my cup runneth over. Surely goodness and mercy shall follow me all the days of my life, and I will dwell in the house of the Lord forever. May the Lord have a blessing to the hearing, readers, and doing of his holy and divine word.

Oh Lord, oh Lord, I'm trying. Are you trying? Are you trying? Let's give a shout out to our clergy on this morning, to my pastor, the Honorable Donald Joseph Tatman, Salem, Pastor Gilbert Collins, First Christian Faith, Pastor Robert Collins, Roadway to Glory, Pastor Glenn Holmes, Greater Macedonia, Pastor Herbert Fotnett, Strong Tower, Pastor Lee Fields, East Mount Olive, Pastor Donald Ray Tucson, God First, Pastor Trent Johnson, Rock Island, Pastor Kurt Washington, Mount Calvary, Pastor Avery Guidry, Zion Hill, Pastor Chloe, Come On, New St. John's, Pastor Robert Perry, St. Mark's, Pastor Vesta Thomason, Eastern Star, Pastor Donnie Bonnie, Bourne's Memorial, Pastor Donald Frank, New Hope, Pastor Carrie Nonak, New Light, Pastor Carl Fodnett, Shallow, Pastor Vernon Hudson, Guiding Star, Pastor Mark Bowery, New Beginnings, Pastor Harvey Bowery, Humble Beginnings, Pastor Jack Chapman, Sabbath Rest, Pastor Kalen Gardner, First Sixth Street, Pastor Richard Keaton Nash, Solid Rock, Pastor Ronald Linden, Christian Fellowship, Pastor Frederick Mayo, St. Luke's. Thank you for that invitation, Pastor, on yesterday. He had a beautiful time. Pastor Jimmy Ardwine, New Faith Ministries, Pastor Randy Vaughn, Mount Sinai, Pastor Ronald Washington, Christ Temple, Pastor Albert Moses, Christian Faith, Pastor Kevin Carmia, New Temple, Pastor Jared Phillips, Greater True Vine, Pastor Timothy Anderson, President Minister's Conference, good seeing you yesterday, Doc. Pastor Darry Anderson, Brighter Day Ministries, Pastor Henry Cohee, Rose of Sharon, Pastor Pierre Prerose, Paradise, Pastor Leonard Frazier, Peaceful Rest, Pastor Frank Hamilton, Church of Christ, Pastor Troy Hopkins, New Jerusalem, and to all the clergy out there, names I might not have been able to present at this time, we just send our praise. God is truly blessing not only me, but the whole city. I pulled off the Tower Mayor, Miss Charlotte Moses, Tower City Manager, Mr. Ron Bass. I'm getting tired to our chief, Mr. Timmy Duraso, and to all our staff, city workers, rec workers. Boy, y'all did a fine job over there on Proctor Street at the People's Park. Beautiful. Couldn't ask for nothing better. And to my superintendent, Mr. Portery, and his staff, Tower Memorial Titans. Keep your head up. Keep your head up. And to all our school bus drivers, thank you for culling our kids, bringing them back and forth to school in a safe manner. We thank you. We don't show enough love, but I'm giving you love this morning. And to all my baristas out there, let's continue.

I'd like to give a big shout out to our Breeze radio station pilots. Welcome to the Breeze Airlines Flight 96.9 on the runway in the 300 block of 5th Street. You know where my team, the Dallas, resides. On the side street in the beautiful, beautiful city of Port Arthur. Shout out to our prophets this morning, Prophetess Wendy T. Mosley. Good morning, sister. My mentor, my boy, Teos the Morning Star, the Navigator. Officer Ricky Antoine, good morning. Magic Mark Petrie, good morning. Pastor Jack Chapman, good morning, sir. Dr. Richard Keaton Ash, good morning, my friend. Sister Paula Batchelor, good morning, sister, good morning. Saturday, your co-pilot, of course, I'm going to give me some dap every now and then. DJ Kevin Roy and Officer Megan Adams, good morning. How about DJ Eric Jones, a.k.a. Dr. J? Good morning, Doc. And to the mystery man, the Steven Spielberg man, the man is always on the move, L.D. Ray. And Mr. Hollywood Henderson. Henderson, I'm going, oh, I'm going, doing it wrong. Oh, Super Bay. And you know our boy, AC3, always riding and chilling in first class.

The city of wrote out the Parks and Recreation Department. I have already seen the proof in the pudding. 2026 Fall Fiesta Festival. They want you to join them for an evening of fall fun. When? Saturday, October the 24th, 2026 at 4 o'clock p.m. all the way to 8 o'clock p.m. 4 o'clock, the festival will begin. 5:30, we'll have a costume contest. Get them little kids out there and let them come and show their little outfits off before they go out and trick or treat. And then after they get tired, at 7 o'clock, movie time. Well, right downtown at the Pavilion, 500 Proctor Street, right here in our beautiful city of Port Arthur, Texas. Now, the action that you bring your lawn chairs. Now, if you don't bring no lawn chairs, you're going to be doing a long time standing. So, look, it's only ages from 4 to 11. Y'all, come on, let's have a good time. And if you need more information,

0: lawn chairs. Now, if you don't bring no lawn chairs, you're going to be doing a long time standing. So, look, it's only ages from 4 to 11, y'all. Come on, let's have a good time. And if you need more information, contact my girl, Pauline Cummo. She's the recreational technician right here. Her number is 409-983-8154. Let's blow it up, y'all. Let's blow it up. Hey, they're going to have food, music, games, movie fun, costume contest. Bring your own costume and guess what? Enjoy the fun.
1: Yes! Yes! But what he didn't know, that old goat had a few tricks of his own.

Oh, but shake it off, shake it off, shake it off. Vent, V-E-N-T. 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And it's hosted by none other than my boy, my boss, the B-O-S-S, the Flash. Now, that's right. 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That vent number to get it off your chest is 409-982-0247. Hey, we hope that you take advantage of this unique opportunity. What you say? 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Call in on Thursdays from 12 o'clock. They say the two, but sometimes the gospel get good and juicy. You be just gossiping. Call in. Once again, that number is 409-982-0247. The Vent, y'all.

0: promise.
1: Oh, but I mean God a promise. I mean God a promise. Once again, I want to give a shout out to my boy, Mr. Henderson. They just stopped by earlier. He with that class of 78. They still had milk on their breath when I was in school. With Magic Mark, y'all. Hey, once again, my boy, Mr. Kennison, coming by the breeze early this morning just to pass by and say hello. God bless your bones, my brother. 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

0: Shout out to my sister, Sister Boyd. She say she be listening to Sereji and the Breeze. Sister Thelma, Sister Yeoman, Sister Carter. Oh, Sister Eva. All you guys. Sister Elliot. And to our First Lady. To our First Lady, Sister Tatman. And all my sisters over there at Salem, y'all. Good morning, Sister Grace. Good morning, Sister Griffin. Good morning, Sister Sue. Good morning, Sister Dolores. Good morning, Sister Sybil. Good morning, Sister Kelly. Good morning, Sister Trainer. Good morning. Yes, sir, Sister Salters. Good morning. Sister Veronica, good morning. Least I can do. Come on here, church. Come on here. Oh, good morning, caller. You got Sir Reggie the Vision and the Breeze. Talk to me.
1: How you doing, sir? Sir, is this JP? How you doing?
0: Well, what's going on, stranger? I thought you had kicked me to the curb.
1: No, I just want to wish my wife a happy anniversary, 40 years.
0: Oh, well, look. Tell us your name of your wife, and you wish her a happy birthday. Do that.
1: Happy anniversary.
0: Oh, happy anniversary. Well, you got the mic. Do what you got to do.
1: That's right. Thank you, sir. Her name, Morticia.
0: Okay, tell Morticia a happy birthday.
1: Thanks, sir. And sir Ray, we just celebrated birthday
0: 2 on the 3rd. Yeah, I know, man. You know me and you got that slack, that back. We the scale. Yeah. We ain't got no flesh. We weigh everything. Balance. We the balancers.
1: That's right, sir Ray. But sir Ray, have a good day. Thank you.
0: Thank you, Ms. Martiz. Happy birthday from the Breeze. God bless you, Vaughn. Echo airs now. Y'all look, that's a bad boy. I play them every now and then because I don't think y'all can take it. They too tough. Oh, I love it. I ought to play that again. I'm not going to. Oh, no. Come on. Put them hands together and put them in your pocket. Oh. Work it, boy. Boy, Donna Ray, you played them keys, boy. You did that on yesterday. God bless your bone. Talking about the maestro, Mr. Donna Ray Reynolds, y'all. Y'all know his brother was called Wayne. Come on now.

My coffee. You know, this is our Mellow Monday. Just getting back ready for the week. So whatever I play today is strictly up for your enjoyment. Especially to my gospel people that's here early in the morning. Love you guys.

hub of Jesus in my coffee. How you doing, PA? This is your boy, Sir Reggie. I'm right here at KSAP 96.9 on your LP, FM dial, right there at the Breeze, y'all. And yeah, I'm up here jamming in the 300 block of 5th Street, where no other than the famous name of Dallas resides. And guess what? I'm in the studio. And you can give me a dialogue, a call, or whatever you would like to do it at 409-982-0247. 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I put Jesus in there.

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0: Let me say good morning to my sweetie, my baby, my beautiful bride, Miss Nola Marie Haywood Trainer. Good morning, girl. How you doing? This your boo? I mind my business, y'all.

Well, it is what it is. What you doing out there, Brother Peter Francis? Good morning, my doc. Deacon Barry, what's going on?

William Wilson and Your Beautiful Bride. Good morning. Joseph Guillory and Your Beautiful Bride. Mickey, good morning.

Harry Doucette and your beautiful bride, Miss Betty. Good morning. John Beauty and your beautiful bride, Mary. Good morning. Good morning.

What's going on there, Deacon Carey and old Deacon Sam over there at First Christian Faith, y'all? It's my boys, that's my boys. Along with my deacons, John Carter and Nelson Kelly. Good morning to you and all y'all's and y'all beautiful brides. Good morning. Our Reggie's starting early this morning, so Reggie down there.

I was a pilot, Sugar Lee. 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How you doing? I don't know why I keep leaving it off of the polish. You got to forgive me. Nothing but love with your undefeated team. 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

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Remember, this is a special day because he allowed you to see it again. He allowed you to see it again. Won't he do it? Did you tell him thank you this morning? 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

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You're mighty quiet. You're mighty quiet. I'm out here in the studio. Somebody run me down the number 49920247. 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I think I'm

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I know we had a good short time, but we had a good time. I just want to tell you that I love you, and there's nothing that you can do about it. So those that have to leave, I understand. You got other engagements, but I sure want to thank you for the ears that heard and the hearts that received me on this morning, on this beautiful October day. Thank you so much. October the 20th. So look, do me a favor. You know I can't hug everybody, so wrap your arms around you real tight. Stay there. That's going to be a hug from Sir Reggie, the Vision, and the Breeze to you. God bless your bones. Enjoy the rest of your day, and may God continue to walk with you.

0: to the whole Hotter family. Now, Hotter family, Sir Reggie says, good morning, and there's nothing you can do about it.
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0: 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Sir Reginald Trainor in the great city of Port Arthur,
1: you
0: Texas.
1: Put your snap on this. Yes, you did. The Port Arthur Shuffle. Miss G, Katina, Nola, Linda, Latanya. We just was doing that. We was doing that. From the heart of Texas, where and we got so many more that have joined in to the Port Arthur Shuffle. KSAP 96.9. Trying to get it ready for the Mardi Gras, y'all. Yeah.
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1: You better believe it.

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1: Yeah, you on the right street. You with your boy Sir Reggie right here at K-Chef. Right here at 96.9 The Breeze, the new breeze. Hey, I'm in the studio. That number is 409-982-0247. Holla at your boy, Sir Reggie. I'm on the right street, I just made the wrong.

0: 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It's our smooth Monday, y'all.
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0: 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Oh, but you just made the wrong turn.
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I'm babysitting, Mr. DT. Hello there, Prodotta. How do you breeze is doing out there? How you enjoying your Monday so far? Come on now, I know you're having a good time with the Vision. I know you're having a good time with Sir. Hey,

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0: I think she come on about 8:45. 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
1: 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This one is going to move the whole Golden Triangle.
0: This one is going to move the whole Golden Triangle. 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

0: 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Your mission, should you choose to accept it, is to infiltrate Sector A inside the Port Arthur broadcast compound. Access is protected by digital key code security cameras and motion-triggered infrared sensors. Once you've bypassed the systems, proceed directly to the air chair. 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This recording will auto-erase and self-destruct in 5 seconds. 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
1: 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Hold tight, 'cause DJ Magic Mark is stepping in the building.

That's right. Believe that. Welcome aboard. Welcome aboard. Welcome aboard, Breeze Nation. Magic Mark Petrie with you. The Magic Man back in the air chair. How was your weekend? Oh, mercy. It was fabulous. Hey, we're broadcasting live from downtown Port Arthur, Texas, in the Stephen A. Mosley Studios. Also, we're streaming worldwide at www.ksap969thebreeze.org. Be sure, tell your friends, tell your family, hey, tell everybody you know about your favorite community radio station. It is Motivational Monday, October the 12th, 2026. Officially Libra season. If today is your birthday, let me say happy birthday to you. May you have many, many more. And if it's your anniversary, hey, happy anniversary to you and your boo. Give him a big old kiss. Say, baby, we made it another year. It is truly a blessing, a pleasure, and a privilege to be here with you today, family. I want to thank you for joining me this afternoon as we ride together on this Motivational Monday. I'm in the back seat with you if you're out there on Interstate 10, Highway 69, Highway 73. Please keep your seatbelts on and drive carefully. Hang on to what you got. Congratulations to the Lincoln class, 1986, on your 40th class reunion. A week long of activities. I want to say congratulations to you. May God continue to bless each and every one of you, because you know we've got to do all we can while we can, because tomorrow, hey, it's just not promised. Motivational Monday coming up. It's the 3:30 shout-outs, that 4 o'clock traffic jam, and the 4:30 old school backseat slow jam. Without further ado, let's get this show started. 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

KSAP 96.9 The Breeze, the Magic Man with you. Shout out to the Breeze Nation this afternoon. And Prime Time, Officer Ricky Antoine. Man, we had a great, great, great get together. The KSAP staff and management. Yeah. We've got to do it more often. You know, life is short. Motivational Monday. Shout out to Pierre and the Lincoln class of 1977. What's going on, Pierre? I want to thank y'all for listening to this afternoon. As we get things together in here, Motivational Monday. Sugar Lee. Let's keep that chair on the ground. Other Breeze.

0: 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The request line here on The Breeze. Motivational Monday, the Magic Man with you. October the 12th, 2026. If today is your birthday, happy birthday to you. May you have many, many more. Did your team win this weekend? Shout out to the Houston Texans, man. Houston finally won a game. 26-3 over Tennessee. All right, now. Minnesota 23, New Orleans 13, Jacksonville 19, Philadelphia 17, Green Bay 31, Chicago 7. Hey, the Browns also at the Jets, New York Jets 17, Cleveland 12. What about them Steelers? Pittsburgh 34, Indianapolis 22. And that game last night, man, wow. San Francisco 32, Seattle 29. Look out, them 49ers rolling. And Baltimore 30, Atlanta 23 in overtime. Wow. Tonight, Monday Night Football, it's the Bills versus the Rams. Who you rolling with tonight? 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

KSAP 96.9 The Breeze, Magic Man with you. Port Arthur Memorial, they lost to LaPorte 51-27 on Friday, October the 9th. That ended the Titans' undefeated start. Memorial is now 6-1 overall and 4-1 in district play. That heat band, though. Woo!

Shout out to Frank and Gene. It's my type of carrying on. The Magic Man with you. Big shout out going out to the PA Memorial. Marching Heat. Shout out to Alex Frazier and the staff. Doing a fine job. Can't forget about the Marching Flames as well. Hey, keep up the good work. Just when you think nobody's paying attention, hey, you never know. Thank you for listening to The Breeze.

0: for other zone, RDO and Tucker. Ain't nobody. Happy birthday going out to Renee Thomas. That's coming from Pistol Pete and the family, and yours truly, Magic Mark, and the entire staff here at the Breeze Radio. Coming up, it's the 4 o'clock traffic jam right here on the Breeze.
1: Everybody claims that they want the best things out of life.

All right, family. It's 4 o'clock time for that show enough, show enough. 4 o'clock traffic jam. Sit back, relax, and get ready. Happy birthday going out to Debbie Malone song coming from Darlene Zeno Williams and the family. Also, Shauna Shepherd celebrating a birthday along with Renee Thomas and all those Libras out there. It's the 4 o'clock traffic jam. Are you ready? Prophetess Wendy T. Mosley, Tejas the Morning Star. Prime time, Officer Ricky Antoine, Officer Megan the Brainiac Adams. It's about that time. Pastor Jack Chapman. Dr. Richard Keaton Nash. Sir Reggie. Paula Baxter. DJ Kevin Roy. DJ Eric Jones. Dr. J. A.O.D. Ray. Hollywood Henderson. Come on, AC. Let's go.

shout out to you if you're on Highway 73, 69, or if you're way over there on Interstate 10. You got the Magic Man in the back seat with you. Happy birthday going out to Pastor Dr. Aaron Reynolds, my classmate. Happy birthday, Aaron. Talk about some testimonies. May you have many more.

traffic jam ain't gonna hurt nobody. Shout out to Charles and Kim Sanders and all the classmates from Lincoln class of 1986 celebrating their 40th class reunion.

inside the 4 o'clock traffic jam. The Magic Man with you. Weatherman's calling for partly cloudy skies tonight. Low near 74. Currently it's cloudy. 86 at the studios. KSAP 96.9 The Breeze. Hang on.

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the Monday edition of the 4 o'clock traffic jam. No accidents to report. Lean and green. Coming up next, 4:30. Old school. 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We are the Breeze.

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ASAP, 96.9 The Breeze, the Magic Man with you. Oh, clock on the wall say we got about five more, baby. Where has the time gone? Hey, getting ready for Monday Night Football. Who

You ain't gotta go home, but you gotta get out of here. I've heard that before. Yes. Magic Mark with you, wrapping up a motivational Monday. Hope you've enjoyed the show this afternoon. Got to remind you that the City of Port Arthur Parks and Recreation Department presents their 2026 Fall Festival. 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Before we get out of here, shout out to Tyler Perry on your new movie, Doing Life. Man, that show is 10 out of 10. It's very good. Congratulations, Tyler. Weatherman's calling for partly cloudy skies tonight, low near 74. Currently, it's cloudy and 86 here at the studios. Hey, the very next Dallas Cowboy game, Sunday. Dallas takes on Green Bay at 7:20 p.m. We're looking for a better performance. Yes, indeed. I hear you laughing over there. I want to shout out to Pastor Dr. Aaron Reynolds. Happy birthday to you. May you have many more. Michelle Harmon Williams also celebrating, along with Renee Thomas. It's coming from Pistol Pete and the family. Shauna Shepherd also celebrating. Miss Debbie Malone song. Happy birthday to you, coming from Darlene Zeno Williams and the family. Yours truly, Magic Mark. Also, shout out to the City of Port Arthur on that very, very nice The Pumpkin in the Park. Got a chance to bring our granddaughters over this Sunday and take some pictures. Very nice job. Hey, congratulations on a job well done. If you get a chance, go check it out on Proctor Street, across from the pavilion. The Pumpkin in the Park. As we get ready for Halloween season is here. Well, family, old clock on the wall said that's about all. It's been a pleasure, a privilege, and a blessing to be with you here on this afternoon. God say the same. We'll come back again on Thursday. Thankful Thursday. Be sure and spread the word. We're also streaming at www.ksap969thebreeze.org. As always, please continue to keep in your prayers. I'll do the same for you. May God continue to bless each and every one of you. Until Thursday, you be careful, you be safe out there, and be blessed.
Love you.

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Then we have mothers who are the right arm of the father. They're supposed to do the cooking, raise the children.

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Port Arthur Beaumont, Port Nesha Grove, Nederland, Fruit City. 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
1: Oh, yeah.
0: Right on.
1: Oh, yeah.
0: Y'all hear that music? Make you think about those slow jams we used to listen to back in the days.
1: Oh, yeah.
0: Babyface, Whip a Bill.
1: Yeah.
0: I can go all day. Hold on, R. Kelly.

0: just let me play.
1: Oh, yeah. So you could give